my God, how uplifting and inspiring you've been for me for all this time. And I love you, and no one is freaking fun here. Yeah. Or smarter.

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I'm going blind and you're my sight. 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

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It's bad meaning bad, like bad meaning good. 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

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See you at the bar, you was hardly talking. 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Friends to lovers need a part to star in. Like, wait, babe, let me ask.

Sand Sculpture Exhibition in Jesolo at Piazza Brescia. Artists from all over the world bring extraordinary works to life, inspired by change, renewal and new perspectives. The exhibition is open day

Take the moment, make it real. Give me something I can feel. Take the moment, make it real. Give me something I can

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And I love you, and no one is freaking frontier or smarter.